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0: $0.03, Thule, go ahead.
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0: Dollar 2-3, this is Thule, you have
1: everybody
0: on, give him a call.
1: Dollar 2-3, copy, break, break, roll call command post, dollar 0-3, how copy, over.
2: Dollar 0-3, this is
1: Bennard. Bennard control, dollar 0-3, estimating roll call time, 2-1-2-0, request landing instructions, missing base.
2: Copy
1: plan,
2: 20
1: minute time
2: of arrival. And
1: sir, you
2: will be landing at
1: Lake Mead,
2: E-G-U-L. How copy?
1: Center control, $0.03, copies all. Thank you very much, over. Break, break. You can disconnect us with commandos, and we'd like to make another call.
0: And $0.03, please, the man first has got more for you. Go ahead. Go ahead, man.
2: $0.03, Banner.
1: Banner, go ahead for $0.03, over.
0: Okay, over.
2: Roger, $0.03,
1: correct.
2: You will be landing at Melbourne Hall.
1: E-G-U-N,
2: how copy?
1: Banner control, $0.03, copy. Echo Golf, uniform November, Melbourne Hall, over.
2: $0.03,
1: that's correct, then out. $0.03, is all. Over, break, break, disconnect us with command post, please, do it.
0: $0.03,
1: just 2 weeks, further assistance, over. Thule, $0.03, we'd like to make a, another phone to Molden Hall weather. Do you have the number handy, do you have it, sir?
0: What time weather from
1: Melbourne
0: Hall?
1: 0-3, we'll need landing weather for 2130.
0: Copy 2130, who is down by one?
1: 0-3,

0: 3, it's just too late. I'm in hot weather. I'm going to finish it.
1: Really, Dollar 03 copies. Northern hot weather. Go ahead with Wexford.
0: Actually, light and variable. Variable at 5 knots for the things. Expect visibility unrestricted. Expect night vision scattered. 9,000. Expect temperature of 8. And look for altimeter is telling you that 2, 9, or 8, 4. I'll copy, over.
1: Oklahoma weather, Dollar 03, copies all. Thank you very much for your help. Break, truly, terminate that salt patch, and that'll be all you can do for us. Thanks a lot.
0: Positive, getting the feeling.

0: Copy that, Blue 1-1, McGuire Commando says nothing further.
1: Appreciate it. Have a good day. Here goes.
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0: 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I've got a tone on the frequency. Can you give me a radio check on... can you give me a radio check on 1-1-2-2-6? I say again, 1-1-2-2-6, over. Alpha Foxtrot Alpha, Tilly, up to 321, on your read, over. I got you loud and clear, I got you loud and clear, stand by one. Break Alpha Alpha Foxtrot Alpha, 2-800,
1: Yeah, 2-4 dispatch, copy a bus for 30 plus bags and also crew of 8 there, over. That's a negative, sir.
0: Sir, do you need further help? Give it all back to 1-5. I'm ready for Alpha Foxtrot Alpha 2, we stick 9 down, you know, Alpha.

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1: That's right. Cookies too.
2: That's the way to the mess hall. We always get mortared in the mess hall.